Silver and Cold from the group AFI, which stands for A Fire Inside. The album is Sing the Sorrow from 2003. And we started off tonight's show with an artist that has inspired AFI and a whole lot more, Ozzy Osbourne, with Under the Graveyard, the album Ordinary Man from 2020. After that, Rod Zombie with the Venomous Rat Generation Vendor CD from 2013. Dead City Radio, the live version, and once again, AFI with Silver and Cold. 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Let's get right back to the music with Finger 11.

0: Those are the Hollies from our retro radio library from 1971. The album is called Distant Lights. The song, Long Call, Woman in a Black Dress. Before that, from 1986, the Flaming Groovies with One Night Stand. The song, Slow Death. And we go fast forward from 1971, 36 years rather, to the year 2007. That's 36 years. That's at least one and a half generations. Finger 11, the album is called Them Versus You Versus Me. We heard Talking to the Winds. Finger 11, the Flaming Groovies and the Hollies. We have a deep cup from Lou Reed and the Velvet Underground coming up. But first, these words.
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0: 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And as promised, a deep cut from Lou Reed and Velvet Underground. We go back to the library, the Retro Radio Library, 1970, for rock and roll.

0: And that is The Fluid with She Don't Understand, the album Purple Metal Flake Music from 1992. The Fluid hail from the Pacific Northwest. Before then, another group, this one they come from Seattle, Washington, Love Battery, with the title track from their debut album called from 1989 called Between the Eyes and the Velvet Underground, featuring Lou Reed with Rock and Roll from the album Loaded, 1970. That's one generation, 22 years, just about one generation. Lou Reed would continue to use that song, Rock and Roll. It would become a staple in many of his live performances as a solo artist. So we had the Velvet Underground, Love Battery, and the Fluid. We're going to change paces just a bit with R.E.M., but first, these words.
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0: that is changeless. The group is The Windbreakers, the album At Home with Bobby and Tim from 1989. Before that, Guadalcanal Diary, fun, fun group to listen to. The album is 2x4 from 1987. We heard Newborn, the live version. And before that, R.E.M. with Losing My Religion from the album Out of Time from 1991. This was the album that launched R.E.M. from being a cult group to a massive international act. It spent 109 weeks in the Billboard charts and won 3 Grammys, one of which was for the song Losing My Religion. We have the Allman Brothers, the House of Love, and Roxy Music coming up in hour number 2, so sit tight, and I'll be right back with hour number 2 of My Generations.
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0: And you are listening to My Generations, a show where we take the classic and alternative rock from the 60s and the 70s. We take it right through the decades and into the new millennium, how the artists and their music have inspired the generations that have followed. Good evening, Dan Melly, back with you for hour number 2 of My Generations, and we have quite the show for you for our second half of the show. We start off with the House of Love title track from their album, She Paints Words in Red.

0: Those are the Pale Saints. The album is called In Ribbons from 1992, Throwing Back the Apple. Before that, Kitchens of Distinction with Remember Me from Cowboys and Aliens from 1994. And from there, we jump into the new millennium for the Duke Spirit from 2011. Don't Wait, the album is Bruiser, and we started off our number two from 2013. We went in back order this time. We start with more recent stuff and the title track from the House of Love's album, She Paints Words in Red. And you're listening to My Generation's, a show where we bring you the broad spectrum of genres we call classic and alternative rock. And we are going to definitely change genres, but first this word.
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0: Lynyrd Skynyrd from their self-entitled album from 1973. We heard A Simple Man. Before that, the Drive-By Truckers with the Southern Rock Opera. It's a 2-CD set from 2001. It's an excellent, excellent album. And we heard Birmingham once again released in 2001. And a Southern Rock Opera in its own right, the Allman Brothers Live at the Fillmore East from 1971 with In Memory of Elizabeth Reed. This album was the band's artistic and commercial breakthrough. Once again, the Allman Brothers from 1971. We have Roxy Music coming up.
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2: Those are the Tubes from their self-entitled album from 1975, White Punks on Dope. 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Some final words coming up.
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2: 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This time, Squeezebox. 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

this here's a story about the Rock Island Line. Well, the Rock Island Line, she runs down into New Orleans. There's a big toll gate down there, and you know, if you got certain things on board when you go through the toll gate, well, you don't have to pay the man no toll.

0: hot cup of coffee and a cold glass of tea. Well, the Rock Island Line, she's a mighty good road. Rock Island Line, it's a road to ride. Rock Island Line, it's a mighty good road. Well, if you ride, you got to ride it like you find it. 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

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And sitting there beside her was a chartreuse tiger with a gas tank on his tail. A purple mole in the goldfish bowl keeps trying to steal my drink. And a grizzly bear in a rocking chair was a fishing in the bottle of ink.

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0: got them wondering, Kay. All the truckers are asking, who's the gal in the little pink Mac? Would you believe? All the truckers are asking, who's the gal in the little pink Mac? Oh, boy. All the truckers...
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You're gonna have to

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She waits up for him at night and worries until he's safely home. She always believes his stories about working overtime. And in 20 years beside him, cheating's never crossed her mind.

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And with a little push from drinking one too many one night in the fall, he gave in. 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

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But you know, forbidden fruit is sweet. Why, it was sweet enough to make him risk it all again.

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man coming from the west. Girl, yesterday nearly blew us away. Tomorrow's anybody's guess.

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I lost him 33.

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1: Well, they're building a gallows outside my cell. 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

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Should I turn right?

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1: Good morning. You have sauntered into the Jazz Deli First Seating. I am your host. My name is Russ Kassoff, and I thank you so much for joining me as we stream around the world on WFDU HD2. Hope this finds you safe and well and grooving, and here we go.

Once again, good morning. You have sauntered into the Jazz Deli first seating for this lovely day. And I hope this finds you once again well and safe and grooving and enjoying time with family and friends or nature, as it would be. And there's plenty of wonderful new babkas, summer babkas, peach babkas, the donut peach babka. Can you imagine a slice of babka in the shape of a donut? You'd be missing a whole 500 pounds. Anyway, we've got a wonderful program planned for you today and hope you enjoy it. Mr. Sinatra is here to start the festivities, to start the festivities. I'm having a slow beginning to today, and that happens from time to time. He's going to begin with a song by Jerome Moros and Carolyn Lee, written in 1963, which was the main theme from Otto Preminger's The Cardinal. And it became a single in the Hot 100s. It made it to number 81 the same week, the very same week as I Want to Hold Your Hand was number one. How about that? He was only 80 selections behind the Beatles. And it's called Stay With Me. It's on an album called Sinatra 65, which is a wonderful album. It's got Luck Be a Lady on it. And that'll be followed by, and by the way, that's arranged by the great Nelson Riddle. That'll be followed by a Don Costa arrangement of a Ray Charles song written in 1956. This appeared on the My Way album in 1969. There'll be a test later. I hope you're taking down all these dates. And that is called Hallelujah, I Love Her So. And that's a classic Don Costa arrangement. So here's Mr. Frank Sinatra to start today's festivities with Stay With Me and Hallelujah, I Love Her So. Good morning.

Oh, yes, what a way to start the day, Mr. Frank Sinatra, for whom I played the piano intermittently from 1980 to 91 because I served a concurrent sentence with Liza Minnelli. We all worked together and toured the world, went around the world so many times, and only in one direction. So now I guess I got to go the other way back before it's too late. In the meantime, lastly, you heard Hallelujah, I Love Her So. Hard to believe that Mr. Sinatra would record a Ray Charles arrangement, a Ray Charles song arranged by the great Don Costa, and that appeared on the My Way album of 1969. And prior to that, you heard a beautiful song, which was the main theme from Otto Preminger's The Cardinal, and that was in 1963 by Jerome Morose and Carolyn Lee. That was called Stay With Me, Mr. Sinatra, to start off the first seating of today's deli, for which we are most grateful. Next up, another track from a wonderful album that was presented to me by the legendary Bill Mays, who's on the piano. It's bassist Matthias Svensson. This is a wonderful trio album, really beautiful pieces, some most written by Matthias. The name of the album is Embrace, and this is an original by Matthias Svensson called Tie the Chi, with a T after that, Together. Tie the Chit Together. So it's Mr. Bill Mays on the piano, Matthias Svensson on the bass, and Morten Lund on the drums. Here's the Matthias Svensson trio and Tie the Chi Together. Enjoy!

Oh, yes, that beautiful track is on an album, including three musical masters, Bill Mays on the piano, Matthias Svensson, who is the leader and the composer, on the bass, Morten Lund on the drums. That was called Tie the Cheat Together. The T on chi is in parentheses. That's a brand new album called Embrace. Check it out. Matthias Svensson on the bass. Next up, another track from a brand new CD released by our friend, the vocalist Mark Winkler. And the CD is called Love Comes First. This by Jay Livingston and Ray Evans. It's a classic, Nat King Cole, you may remember. Mona Lisa is what it's called. It's arranged by Greg Gordon Smith, who is also on the piano, Gabe Davis on the bass, and Chris Wabash on the drums. Mark Winkler and his group, Mona Lisa.

Mona Lisa? Or is this your way to hide a broken heart? Many dreams have been brought to your doorstep.

the Mark Winkler Group. And that features Greg Gordon Smith on the piano. And that is the classic by Jay Livingston and Ray Evans, Mona Lisa. I'm sure you recognize it. It's a wonderful album. We'll be featuring more of it in the nearness of time. Next up, another track from flautist Ali Ryerson. And this is her new album called the Ali Ryerson Quartet. This is an original Ali by Ali Ryerson, coupled in a medley with Jerome Kern's Yesterdays. So you're going to hear Before Today and Yesterdays. That's a medley. Ali Ryerson on the flute, Larry Hamm on the piano, Lou Pappas on the bass, Tom Melito on the drums. Here's the Ali Ryerson Quartet, Before Today and Yesterdays. Enjoy!

flautist Allie Ryerson and a medley of Before Today, which is an original, into Jerome Kern's Yesterdays and her quartet, a beautiful album which is called the Allie Ryerson Quartet, which you will be hearing more of in the nearness of time. Next up, our good friend Amy London just released an album called Alto Madness, and you are going to hear a tune by Benny Carter with lyrics by Amy London and vocalese by Amy London, arranged by Ron Horton, called How Can You Lose? Amy London's on the vocals, Mark McCarron on guitar, Janice Friedman on piano, Ralph Hamperian on the bass, Mike Campeny on the drums, Ron Horton on the trumpet, and Mike Hashim on the alto sax. Amy London and her group, How Can You Lose?

Oh, yes, the lovely and talented Amy London. And that was called How Can You Lose from her brand new album called Alto Madness. You'll be hearing the rest of that story in the nearness of time. We've been interspersing some tracks from a wonderful album by Bill Evans along with Michael Leonard. And it's called From Left to Right. It was recorded in 1970, and it involved Bill Evans playing the Fender Rhodes, I believe, in recordings for the first time, with an orchestra and, of course, an acoustic grand piano. This is an original by Bill called The Dolphin After. We shared with you The Dolphin before this, many weeks ago. So From Left to Right, orchestra arranged and conducted by Mickey Leonard, and it's called The Dolphin After, the great pianist Bill Evans. Enjoy.

Oh, yes. The great Bill Evans at the piano with orchestra, conducted and arranged by the great Michael Mickey Leonard, who also wrote Why Did I Choose You, I'm All Smiles, and the entire score of The Yearling. And we'll be featuring more of this album because it's a classic from 1970, from my college years. Moving right along, we've discovered this album from George Gilliam, the guitarist, and it's called It's Playtime, Jerry. This particular song is by Bob Wilson and Alex Bailey. It's called Follow Your Road, arranged and produced by Alex Bailey. The lead guitar is George Gilliam, the lead vocals, Elena Gilliam, and the background vocals, Kirsten Bailey and Alex Bailey. Sounds like a family affair here. On the tenor sax, Rick Keller. On all the other instruments, Alex Bailey. So here's George Gilliam and Follow Your Road. Enjoy!

A little sorbet of R&B and funk on the buffet today, right next to the challah with the real butter, not the fake stuff, not the blend. That was George Gilliam and, appearingly, his family. Appearingly, is that a word? Anyway, and that's a wonderful track, and it's a wonderful album, and wonderfully, we'll be sharing it with you in the nearness of time. It's called It's Playtime, Jerry. Next up in the first seating, here's Bobby Sanabria and another track from his Arsenio and Beyond album. He has the Multiverse Big Band, and it's called Mulatto Rombero by Alejandro Rodriguez, arranged by Kyle Ataide. Solos by Oreste Abrantes on the vocals, Max Darche on the trumpet, cadenzas, Benjamin Lapidus on the electric guitar, Jeff Lederer on tenor sax, Bobby Sanabria on drums, Nate Eklund, Matt Hilgenberg, Andrew Neasley, Kali Rodriguez Pena, and Max Darche on the trumpets, Oreste Abrantes, Gerardo Contino, Jennifer Jade Ledesna, and Bobby Sanabria on the final vocal cadenza. Here's the Bobby Sanabria Multiverse Big Band with another sorbet, Mulatto Rombero. Enjoy!

0: Loretta King.
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3: Oh, yes, the great Bobby Sanabria and his multiverse big band that was called Mulatto Rombero from their Arsenio and Beyond CD, brand new. And that's another sorbet, a little salsa for your salsa, with no blend butter, real butter. With the salsa, that's a very special thing on the Jazz Deli, a salsa with butter. Well, we move on. We've been featuring the Inventions Trio, this incredible group headed by Bill Mays at the piano and the arrangements. Marvin Stamm is on the trumpet and the lovely and talented Alyssa Horn on the cello. We're going to share two tracks for you, with you. The first by Joaquin Rodrigo, written in 1939, called Concierto de Aranjuez. And then you're going to hear Chick Corea's Spain, just the way it was done on one of Chick's recordings. And he brought this to the fore. So to bring you into the second seating, here is the Inventions Trio from their Life's a Movie album, Concierto de Aranjuez and Spain. Enjoy and see you in the second seating.

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1: And just like that, following those two incredible tracks from the Inventions Trio, Bill Mays, Marvin Stamm, and Alyssa Horn, you heard Concierto de Aranjuez and Spain, just like Chick played it, with the Inventions Trio arrangement. In the meantime, you have been transported as if by wizardry, miraculously transported into the second seating of today's Jazz Deli. My name is Russ Kassoff, and I thank you for joining me as we stream around the world right here on WFDU HD2. That's Fairleigh Dickinson University, the HD2 channel. So I hope this finds you safe and well and grooving and enjoying your time and the deli with family and friends and nature and all those things around us, as time has a way of not standing still. It moves and moves, and just like that, we have no Mozart anymore. Schubert was sitting at the piano going, "Where did it all go?" Mahler was like lifting up for his 10th symphony, and he never finished it. But we have the second seating of the Jazz Deli for today to share more music with you that all comes from the past, even if it was recorded yesterday. We begin with one of the great singers in my book, and I have a very small book, of all time. I had the pleasure and honor of playing for him and working with him and doing a couple of jazz festivals with him, doing a couple of gigs with him. His name is Mark Murphy. And you're going to hear an incredibly beautiful track with an incredibly beautiful arrangement by Nan Schwartz. The name of the album is Once to Every Heart. The composers of this particular song are Fun Livingston, Matty Malnick, and Gus Kahn, written in 1931. Frank Chastanier is on piano. Christian von Kapphengst is on the bass. Sebastian Mark on the drums. And Till Bronner is on the trumpet. There's a gorgeous orchestra. And the name of the album is Once to Every Heart, recorded in 2005. And this is I'm Through with Love. Mark Murphy, Nan Schwartz, and the orchestra. You will definitely enjoy. Sit back.

just about once. Never before.

Are you kidding me? How gorgeous is that? There's no blend in that. There's no oleo. My apologies to Charlie Parker in that at all. That is pure butter. Might be whipped, might be organic, might be grass-fed. But that is Mark Murphy from his incredible Once to Every Heart album of 2005 and Nan Schwartz's beautiful arrangements. Mark Murphy. Go out, go to Spotify, go to YouTube. Listen to as much as you can. Mark Murphy. Next up, another track from alto saxophonist Klaas Lindqvist. And the name of his album is Handle With Care. We've been featuring it in recent weeks. You're going to hear an original called Bernadette. Klaas Lindqvist on the alto sax, Leo Lindberg on the piano, Niklas Fernqvist on the bass, and Danielle Fredriksson on the drums. Klaas Lindqvist and his quartet, Bernadette. Enjoy.

0: Fantastic recording from the Klaus Lindqvist Quartet. Done in the I've Got a Lot of Livin' to Do groove from the 60s. Don't think that escaped me. But now that you've been told, you can listen to it again on the archives. Bernadette is the name of that original piece by Klaus Lindqvist, and we'll be featuring more of this wonderful alto sax player in the nearness of time. Next up, another old friend of ours. His name is Jack Wood, wonderful vocalist. He released a brand new CD called For Every Man, There's a Woman. And this is a classic by Henry Mancini and Leslie Bricus, written in 1967, called Two for the Road. Jack Wood is on the vocals. Joe Lano is the arranger and the guitarist. Steve Erickson on piano, Matt Larson on the bass, Jay Lawrence on the drums and percussion, Monty Belknap on the violin tracks, Jack Wood, Two for the Road.
1: If you're feeling fancy free, yeah.

It's the loss he can do. Jack Wood. There's a brand new CD that was just brought to my attention here on my desk, which is at the top of my piano, from Antonio Adolfo, who was the pianist for Sergio Mendes in Brazil 66, and in the world of Antonio Carlos Jobim. The name of the CD is Balaios. This is an original called Claudia. Antonio Adolfo is on the piano, featuring Tom Rotella on guitar, Lula Gaia on the acoustic guitar, Jorge Helder on the bass, Rafael Barata on the drums and percussion, Jesse Sadak on the flugelhorn, Danilo Sina on the alto sax, and Marcelo Martins on the alto flute, Rafael Rocha on the trombone, and Andre Siquiera on percussion. Antonio Adolfo and his group, Claudia. Enjoy!

Nothing like the groove and the sound of beautiful Brazilian music. It always makes you feel great. There's just something very special about it. That's why Sinatra did one and a half albums with Antonio Carlos Jobim. He did Francis Albert Sinatra and Antonio Carlos Jobim. I believe that was 1967. And then there was another album. The name of the album escapes me, but one half of it was Brazilian, with Deodato at the helm. And the other side was modern songs like Close to You, etc., arranged by Don Costa. I'll have to look that up to see what the name of that album is. Nonetheless, next up is a fellow who I affectionately, as you know, refer to as our resident musicologist for all his contributions. We thank him. Musical and encyclopedic here in the Jazz Deli. His name is Bill Kirchner. And in 2013, he recorded a couple of sets, or a night, with the great, late, loved and missed by all, Carol Fredette, and the incredible pianist, jazz master Mark Copland. The name of the CD, the album, whatever you want to call it, is For All We Know, with Bill Kirchner, Carol Fredette, and Mark Copland. It was released in 2022 by Bill Kirchner, produced by Bill Kirchner. It was surely produced. It's one of the best Carol Fredette albums ever, if not the best. This is written by Antonio Carlos Jobim and Gene Lees to keep in the Brazilian groove. Dreamer. This is Bill Kirchner on the soprano sax, Carol Fredette on the vocal, and Mark Copland on the piano. Dreamer. Sit back, enjoy.

The late, great, loved, and missed by all, Carol Fredette on the vocals, with Bill Kirchner on the soprano and Mark Copeland on the piano. That was Antonio Carlos Jobim and Gene Lees's Dreamer. Thank you once again, Bill. We've been featuring the Porowskis, Ben and Frank, on their album Bop on Pop from the year 2000. This is by Gene DePaul and Don Ray, written in 1951, called Star Eyes. Ben Porowski on the drums, Frank Porowski on the sax, and Sam Yahel on the organ. Star Eyes. Enjoy.

the Perowskis, Ben and Frank from Bop on Pop, along with Sam Yehel and their trio, Star Eyes. Here's a wonderful fresh voice from her album Newcomer. Her name is Emma Hedrick, and this is Spring Haiku Collection by Emma Hedrick, who's on the voice, Peter Eldridge on piano and voice, Alexandria DeVault, flute and voice, Connor Rohrer on piano, Anton Kott on the drums, Thor-Eyed Johansson on the bass, Shane McCandless on the sax, and Ryan Barsky on the auxiliary percussion. Emma Hedrick and her group, Spring Haiku Collection. Enjoy.

0: Emma Hedrick in Spring Haiku Collection. That does it for today. Thank you so much for joining me. We're back next week, same time.
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the country. I've sung with lots of bands. I've played in those big cities that booked those one-night stands. I'm lonely and I'm weary. I know the

Let's begin with a new release out of the San Francisco Bay Area. Powerhouse vocalist and educator Faye Carroll has a new release coming out this week called Faye Sings the Blues and her take on the classic Let the Good Times Roll. Before that, birthday shout-out to honorable man, pianist and composer Dave Brubeck. This is from The Essential Dave Brubeck and a tune with Carmen McRae called Travelin' Blues. We started off with a birthday shout-out to one of the great composers of the Great American Songbook, dubbed the Queen of Tin Pan Alley by Irving Berlin. She would have been 125, and this is Bernice Pet Kerr. And you just heard Art Blakey and the Jazz Messengers off of Just Coolin' doing her classic Close Your Eyes. Good afternoon. You are listening to WFDU HD2 Teaneck. My name is Mary Foster Conklin. This is A Broad Spectrum, the Ladies of Jazz, bringing you music by women until 5 o'clock, new releases, birthday shout-outs, other pertinent news. Coming up, a battle of the sexes to honor the birthday of pianist and vibist Terry Pollard, where she faces off with Clark Terry on an album called Leonard Feather Presents Cats vs. Chicks. It's a jazz battle of the sexes. And here is Cat Meets Chick.

number is deserted. It goes on.

on snakeskin, an alligator tail, trying to get money to get my man out of jail. How much of that dog can I say? Said I was an angel. He was born to treat me right. Who in the devil ever heard of angels

New release out of California, vocalist Denise Donatelli has a new album out called Take My Breath Away. And this is her take on the Philip Springer Carolyn Lee, How Little It Matters, How Little We Know. Before that, a birthday shout out to a jazz pioneer. This was blues singer Gladys Bentley, not only known for her powerful voice, but for her trademark tuxedo and top hat, at a time where women were not dressing like men. This is from an album called Columbia and OK Sessions, Volume 2. And this is Joe Venetti and Eddie Lang with Gladys Bentley and her composition, How Much Can I Stand? We started off with a birthday shout-out to Detroit pianist and vibist Terry Pollard. This is with her septet as she faces off with Clark Terry on Leonard Feather Presents Cats vs. Chicks, a jazz battle of the sexes and cat meets chick. Coming up, another cut from the latest release from Helen Sung. This is her debut big band project, paying tribute to the elders who inspired her and her homage to Jimmy Heath, A Little Bird Within.

another cut from the latest release from the Visions Jazz Ensemble. This is a subjective collection of Americana songs from the last 250 years called Of the People, and their take on Patti Griffin's Not a Bad Man, featuring vocalist April Varner. Before that, birthday shout-out to San Franciscan vocalist Roberta Donay. This is from her Blossom Dearie tribute, Blossoming, and The Party's Over. We started off with pianist Helen Sung, another cut from her latest release, Oracles, and her homage to Jimmy Heath, A Little Bird Within. The birthday shout-outs continue. Coming up, organist and composer Trudy Pitts out of Philadelphia celebrated a birthday recently. This is from Legends of Acid Jazz, Trudy Pitts with Pat Martino, and her composition, Count Nine.

Finishing up with some sad news, we lost the wonderful vocalist Jeannie Bryson recently. This is from her album Some Cats Know, Songs of Peggy Lee, and I Don't Know Enough About You. Before that, birthday shout-out to vocalist and writer Cyril Amé. This is from the album she did with Adonis Rose and the New Orleans Jazz Orchestra, her composition Down off the album Petite Fleur. We started off with a birthday shout-out to Philadelphian organist Trudy Pitts. This is from Legends of Acid Jazz, Trudy Pitts with Pat Martino and Count Nine. 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My name is Mary Foster Conklin. This is A Broad Spectrum. I will close with another cut from the New York City-based Brass Queens. Off of Hot Tub Sessions Volume 1, here is Moonshine.

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0: Dude, I'll
1: A little vocal magic from the much-missed vocalist Mark Murphy. This is from his album Sings, mostly Dorothy Fields and Cy Coleman, and his take on a fine romance. Before that, birthday shout-out, 87 years young, to the great vocalist Mary Stallings. This is from her album Songs Were Made to Sing, and Oliver Nelson, Peggy Stern lyric, Stolen Moments. We started off with another shout-out to the Queen of Tin Pan Alley, Bernice Petcare, by way of the Bill Mays Trio. This is from his album Autumn Serenade and her classic Lullaby of the Leaves. And we are in the second hour of A Broad Spectrum. My name is Mary Foster Conklin. This is WFDU HD2 Teaneck. Coming up, two new releases. First of all, from one of the busiest artists I can think of, and this is pianist Miki Yamanaka. You can follow her from her website, mikiyamanaka.com. She has a brand new album out called Breathe. Here is the title cut.

two new releases you just heard in their debut as a duo, flutist and vocalist Alex Hamburger and pianist Jose Luis Martin, both out of the D.C. area. The new album is called Catalog of Dreams and the Luisa Lacerda Puente. Before that, we started off with the title cut of the latest release from pianist Miki Yamanaka. And the new album is called Breathe, definitely worth checking out. Which brings me to my weekly reminder that all the artists that you hear on this show, please go to their websites, their band camps, their live streams, their live performances, and buy their music. Support them so that they can continue to do what they do best. Comfort, distract, inspire, provoke. Coming up, the new releases continue. Cindy Blackman Santana is currently touring with her latest release called Coherence. I think this evening she is in Texas. Go to cindyblackmansantana.com for more information. Here is her composition, Music.

A new release out of Seattle, the debut recording of vocalist and writer Nicole Yvette. This was produced by Sarah Gazarek, and you just heard the title cut, Say Yes, featuring Joel Ross on vibes. Before that, birthday shout-out to North Carolinian artist Lenora Zenzale-Helm, who with Lois Deloach, Nina Freeland, and Kate McGarry form a group called The Sistering. And this is a cut from their album, The Sistering. This, I think, was the first single. It was her composition called Combat Boots. We started off with another cut from drummer and composer Cindy Blackman Santana. The new album is called Coherence, and her composition, Music. Just a reminder that you can also catch us on TuneIn Radio and iHeartRadio, and that the show is repeated on Tuesdays at noon following Russ Kassoff's fabulous The Jazz Deli, which I always recommend that people check out. Coming up, another new release. This came from Sweden. This is a bassist and composer, Ilaria Kapalbo. The new album is called The Brightest Sun. It was inspired by the birth of her child and her composition, Little Tiger.

I continue my salute to the great Tony Bennett, celebrating his centennial this month. Seems appropriate to also include one of the iconic albums he did with the great Bill Evans, who would have been 97 this past week. So this is from the Tony Bennett, Bill Evans album and their take on the classic Some Other Time, which is a personal favorite. Before that, a Bill Evans composition with lyrics by Carole Hall. This is by way of vocalist Lisa Rich and her most recent album, I Still Rise, and The Two Lonely People. And we started off with a brand new release out of Sweden by way of bassist and composer Ilaria Kapalbo. The new album is called The Brightest Sun. It is inspired by the birth of her child and her composition, Little Tiger. You are listening to WFDU, HD2 Teaneck. My name is Mary Foster Conklin. I will be back next week with two more hours of music by women on a broad spectrum. I will close with the Vivian Gary Quintet. Thanks for listening. Have a great week.

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I was out on the West Coast trying to make a buck, and things didn't work out. I was down on my luck. Got tired of roaming and bumming around, so I started thumbing back east toward my hometown. Made a lot of miles the first 2 days, and I figured I'd be home in a week if my luck held out this way. But the third night I got stranded way out of town at a cold, lonely crossroads. Rain was pouring down. I was hungry and freezing, done caught a chill, when the lights of a big semi topped the hill. Lord, I sure was glad to hear them air brakes come on, and I climbed in that cab where I knew it'd be warm. At the wheel sat a big man. He weighed about 210. He stuck out his hand and said with a grin, "Big Joe's the name." I told him mine, and he said, "The name of my rig is Phantom 309. Well, I asked him why he called his rig such a name. He said, "Son, this old Mac can put them all to shame. There ain't a driver or a rig a running any line that's seen nothing but taillights from Phantom 309. Well, we rode and talked the better part of the night when the lights of a truck stop came in sight. He said, "I'm sorry, son, this is as far as you go, 'cause I gotta make a turn just on up the road." Well, he tossed me a dime as he pulled her in low and said, "Have yourself a hot cup on old Big Joe." When Joe and his rig roared out into the night, in nothing flat he was clean out of sight. Well, I went inside and ordered me a cup, told the waiter Big Joe was setting me up. Oh, you could have heard a pin drop. It got deathly quiet, and the waiter's face turned kind of white. "Well, did I say something wrong?" I said with a halfway grin. He said, "No, this happens every now and then. Every driver in here knows Big Joe. But son, let me tell you what happened about 10 years ago. At the crossroads tonight where you flagged him down, there was a busload of kids coming from town. And they were right in the middle when Big Joe topped the hill. It could have been slaughter, but he turned his wheels. Well, Joe lost control, went into a skid, and gave his life to save that bunch of kids. And there at that crossroads was the end of a line for Big Joe and Phantom 309. But every now and then, some hiker will come by, and like you, Big Joe will give him a ride. Here, have another cup, and forget about the dime. Keep it as a souvenir from Big Joe and Phantom 309.

0: That's what they call them now. Nice folks. Y'all come back here. Yeah?
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1: Good evening, everybody, and welcome to tonight's show. This one promises to be fascinating, to say the least, and I'll explain why. This week is my annual Woodstock show. Now, if you've been listening to me for the last 2+ years, you may recall that in the first year and the second year, 2024 and 2025, I actually had live guests in the studio with me, and they were actually at Woodstock 1969, the original one, and they were talking about their experiences. Well, now it's 2026, and while there may be people out there who were at Woodstock that I don't know about yet, I decided to take a different approach tonight. I'm calling this show Woodstock Reimagined. Basically, what I'm going to do tonight is I'm going to pretend as if I was actually there and tell stories about the event as if I was actually there. Now, to be fair to me, I couldn't have gone to the real show because I was only 12 at the time and my parents wouldn't let me. So I'm going to actually pretend I'm a little bit older than that so that I could have gone with bunch of other people, teenagers, or whatever. So that's the plan for tonight. It's very ambitious. I've never done anything like this before. But if you've ever watched a show like Whose Line Is It Anyway? And they basically say the points are all made up. Well, this is pretty much going to be made up, although I may borrow from some actual stories as well. So to put it in perspective, I was working that summer, and summer job was over, and I decided, okay, with a couple of friends, we heard about this thing. We didn't know anything about it other than there was a few bands that names who we had heard of before, and we said, let's give this a shot. One of my friends was old enough, he had a license, and we just started driving up. We went up a few days early because we didn't know what it was going to be all about, but we figured we could tent, camp out, or whatever. Well, we got reasonably close when we realized that the traffic wasn't moving, so we were kind of stopped dead in our tracks. We pulled the car over to the side, and because everyone else was doing the same thing, and we just walked it. So I think it took like maybe 2 hours to get to that point by car, and maybe another 3-some-odd hours to get close to the site on foot. But it was okay, because we were young, we were crazy, we were foolish, and we didn't know what we were doing, but we figured let's have some fun with it. So we get there, and we survive. We survived 2 days. There were people selling food. We had blankets, and we had all that kind of stuff. So we were able to camp out for a couple of days. Now it's Friday, and the show's going to start, so we get as close as we can. We walk out into the field. We're maybe a couple hundred feet away, and then the show starts. Now, I'm not going to talk about – I shouldn't say – I'm going to talk about – at least mention every single artist that I know of that was there. But unlike what I did in previous years, I'm not going to play every single artist song. I'm going to basically play specific artists that I felt I wanted to, box sets of theirs, actual performances at Woodstock. So obviously, if you know anything about Woodstock, you know that the opening act was Richie Havens. He was kind of thrust onto the stage at the last minute when things didn't work out when they originally planned. And they said, just, you know, do a set. So he basically put a bunch of songs together and he did a set. And that's where that famous song Freedom came from, because prior to Woodstock, that song did not exist. He basically improvised it kind of on the fly. And he became pretty famous as a result of that. The next few artists, I don't really remember too much about the sets that they did. I'm just going to mention them. Sweetwater, Burt Summer, Tim Hardin. Tim Hardin had Reason to Believe. That was a very popular song at the time. And then Ravi Shankar. And I don't think a lot of people knew Ravi Shankar yet in 1969. They may have known a loose association with George Harrison, but that became more popular over the years. Then later on in the night, I mean, we're talking now, it's still technically Friday into Saturday, we had Melanie, who one of the highlights that I remember from her was Birthday of the Sun. And, of course, she was inspired by all the candles that were lit when she was out there, because it was nighttime, to write after the fact Candles in the Rain. Following that, Arlo Guthrie, I do remember coming into Los Angeles, that particular song. And then I think the closer for the Friday night slash Saturday morning was Joan Baez. And the song I remember the most from that set was Drugstore Truck Driving Man. Then there was a break of a few hours to get to the official Saturday start of the show, and the opening act was Quill. That was actually one of the few bands that I could not find any music of theirs on Spotify. But anyway, such is life. Then Country Joe came on as a solo artist, and amongst other things, he did The Fish Cheer. I'm not going to play that from Woodstock because it's explicit, so I'm not going to go there. Then John Sebastian played. And he was kind of making a comeback after having left the Love and Spoonful. I do remember one song from there, Rainbows All Over Your Blues. I think that's how you say it. And then Keith Hartley Band after that. And finally, the first band that I actually wanted to cover tonight, and I'm going to play for the rest of this half hour, was Santana. At that point, very few people knew who Santana was, but Bill Graham, who was their manager, was able to get him onto the show. And it basically made their career. So I'm going to start this part of the show with a block set of Santana. Give me a minute to set it up, and here we go with some Santana from Woodstock 1969.

0: gentlemen, Santana.
1: Wow. I remember that set like it was yesterday. Mainly because it was yesterday when I put this playlist together, not 47 years ago. So what do we hear from Santana? They played a longer set than that, but I wanted to get it into this half an hour. We heard Evil Ways, Persuasion, Jingo, and finally Soul Sacrifice, all 11 and a half minutes of it. And I think it's that song that kind of made their career from that point on. They hadn't even released their first album yet. They were just mostly gigging on the West Coast. But from that point forward, there was no looking back. Now, I heard, they didn't know this at the time, but I heard later that Carlos Santana got some mescaline from one of the members of the Grateful Dead that may or may not have affected his performance. We may never know the answer to that. All right, well, moving on. After Santana, things got a little bit bleary-eyed. It was because it's been a long day. It was already Saturday now. Only got a few hours of sleep. But I wanted to say, just because I have to, this is WFDU, HD2 Teaneck, New Jersey, the eclectic sounds of the HD2 channel. My name is Mark Cantor, and this is Rockaway with MC. And tonight's theme, I'm calling it Woodstock Reimagined. And if you're just joining me, the reason why I'm calling it Reimagined is because I wasn't actually there. I was only 12 at the time, but I'm pretending sort of as if I was. So we just finished Santana's set. Things got a little mellower after that. The Incredible String Band was on. Then I kind of vaguely remember a little bit of Canned Heat. Of course, I do remember them doing Going Up the Country. That was really cool. But now rumor has it that a lot of drugs were taken during the Woodstock event over the course of the 3 or 4 days, depending on how long you were there. I honestly can't remember whether I did or I didn't, so I won't specifically talk about any drugs that took place. But that leads into the fact that after Canned Heat was the Grateful Dead. And, well, it was the Grateful Dead. I think that somehow I must have fallen asleep during part of that. I do kind of remember a little bit about Dark Star, but interestingly enough, many years later, when the full concert or the larger version of the concert came out on DVD and I started watching it to try to remember stuff that I forgot, I realized how much I had forgotten, and they actually played roughly a 35-minute version of Turn On Your Love Light. I must have slept through that whole thing because I don't remember any of that. But that's okay. Moving on, the next band that played, and I'm going to play a set of theirs, was Mountain. I was a fan of Mountain at that point. They hadn't come out yet with their hit Mississippi Queen, but I had heard some of them.

Felix is going to sing now a song written by Jack Bruce, who you heard of, I'm sure. It's called Theme from Imaginary Western.

0: Here is Paul Robin. Thank you.
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2: 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Louder. 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

0: And that was Mountain, that nice long set. What did we hear? Blood of the Sun, their version of Stormy Monday Blues, my favorite Mountain song, theme from an imaginary Western, Long Red, and then Who Am I? And just like that, an hour's gone. Boy, when you make up stories, the time passes a lot faster than when you're trying to tell the truth about something. It's pretty amazing. But that's okay. Just so you know, I still have to do some of the official stuff, so here you go.
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0: And welcome to hour number two. This is Rockaway with MC, and my name is Mark Cantor. And if you are just joining me for some bizarro reason, tonight's theme is what I've been calling Woodstock Reimagined. And the reason why I'm calling it that is the first 2 years I was on the air in 2024, 2025, I actually had live guests in the studio who were actually at the original Woodstock Festival. This year I decided not to do that, and I decided to pretend that I was actually there. I was 12 at the time, so I couldn't have gone. But pretending that I'm actually there, I'm just making a whole lot of stuff up about what the experience was like. But so what? At the end, you get to hear a lot of cool music, and you get to find out whether or not I'm a good storyteller or not. Just to deviate for a minute, I just wanted to mention a couple of upcoming shows that I'm doing. Next week will be continuation of my UK requests, aside from the fact that we were just there a month ago and I wanted to do more songs from the UK. I wasn't able to play everybody's requests last time, so I'm going to start the show, the first part of the show, with some of those. And of course, I'm going to hope to get new ones from you guys. So that's UK. The following week, I'm doing a new show. It's a variation on stuff I've already done. I'm doing a lot of cover shows, but this one is going to be cover songs of songs that were originally done by Motown artists. And there's plenty to choose from. Rod Stewart, Linda Ronstadt, many, many people have covered Motown songs, studio, whatever. And then the third week from now, 3 weeks from now, I'm going to go in a different direction. And I decided for the first time in a long time, I'm going to have a themeless show. So I will be taking requests from people, any song, any artist, I don't care, plus whatever I come up with. Okay, moving on, getting back to my fantasy here of Woodstock Reimagined. Mountain just finished, and they were very, very uplifting. And they got me charged up because the next band at the time, 1969, in real life and in this imaginary life that I'm talking about, was my favorite band for a few years, from 69 to about 72. So I stayed up because they were on really late at night, early in the morning, and I wanted to hear Creedence. So this next set I'm going to play is a long set of some of the songs that Creedence actually played. This is live stuff from Woodstock, and we're going to start off Creedence set with Born on the Bayou.
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0: Joe Louis. Thank
1: you. And that was Creedence Clearwater Revival. At the time, they definitely were my favorite band in real time. What did we hear from them? Born on the Bayou, Bad Moon Rising, Proud Mary, I Put a Spell on You. And that last one was about 9 minutes of Keep on Chuglin'. Okay, what happened after that? It was already like the middle of the night, 2-3 in the morning or something like that, but there was still a lot more music to go, all part of what was originally considered to be Saturday's performers. Go figure. So after that, there was a great set from Janis Joplin. She had recently left the Big Brother and the Holding Company, but she was out on her own. I vaguely remember some of it. I do remember I was surprised to hear at the time a cover of a Bee Gees song, To Love Somebody. And then she did do her one big hit that she had with Big Brother, Piece of My Heart. Then the next band was changed everything for the event. And most of the bands were playing music and people were like hanging out, getting high, eating, drinking, sleeping, whatever. But mostly kind of chill. And now keep in mind it's like really late at night, early in the morning, depending on how you look at it. But the next band changed things because they got up, they got everybody up, and that was Sly and the Family Stone. They were the first band to really kind of get the audience totally engaged in what was going on. So I do remember, of course, the call and response, if you've ever heard from the show of I Want to Take You Higher, that was amazing. And of course, one of the songs that got them everybody up and running was Naturally Dance to the Music. They were followed by The Who, also putting in an amazing set considering how late it was at night, early in the morning. And they, I don't know if it was a premiere at that point, but they played most of Tommy, which was actually pretty cool. So there you are. And look at that. This fake show is almost half over now. Wow. Pretty amazing. So I do have to say you are listening to WFDU HD2 Teaneck, New Jersey. And boy, are we eclectic tonight. My name is Mark Cantor, and this is Rockaway with MC. And what I said before was, this is what I'm calling Woodstock Reimagined. And there you are. Basically, I'm pretending as if I was there and telling stories as if I was actually there experiencing it live, even though I was not there. I was 12 at the time. I wouldn't have been allowed to go. I didn't actually start going to concerts till 1972, 3 years later. And I've talked about that many, many times. Billy Joel opening up for the Jay Giles Band over at the Academy of Music. All right, so now we have one more band that played. And again, I still want to call it Saturday night because that's what it was technically referred to. But of course, at that point, it was early in the morning on Sunday, and that's where the term I forgot what she called it. Maybe she'll talk about it in the show. But anyway, Grace Slick talked about morning maniac music. Say that three times fast. So the next artist we're going to play a block of is going to be Jefferson Airplane. So hang on a second, and let me get that one started for a nice long set from Jefferson Airplane. See you in a bit.
2: Let's roll back to the 60s now with a little Jefferson Starship.

Okay, I'm going to break in here now because there's always something weird that happens that prevents this from being a perfect show, and that was it. I must have looked at the wrong line when I was coming up with the Jefferson Airplane songs to play, and that was actually Jefferson Starship, and I don't know when it was from. It might have been Woodstock 94 or something else, but anyway, I apologize, and we're going to go back to the actual Jefferson Airplane from the original Woodstock. So sorry about that, but this is the real thing.

0: Well, that was an interesting experience, coming up with the wrong song. But hopefully I made up for it by playing the actual Jefferson Airplane from Woodstock. What did we hear? We heard Somebody to Love, Plastic Fantastic Lover, Won't You Try, Volunteers. What else did we hear? After Volunteers was White Rabbit. And then actually that was the last song we heard, Three-Fifths of a Mile, was the one, was supposed to be the first song, but ended up being the Starship thing that I stopped in the middle. All right, well, it's now like early Sunday morning, and we've had enough for the time being. And we figure, all right, let's head out. Let's go back to the cars and sleep it off a little bit, because we don't know what's going to happen next. So one of the things we realized is that we were, like, after 2 days, we were, like, disgustingly dirty and muddy and all that, and there were no, like, showers or anything like that. So on the way back to the car, we noticed there was a lake, and we noticed that there were people cleaning themselves off in the lake, and the only way they were able to do that is they were taking all their clothes off. And so we had to do the same thing. So to my knowledge, this is the first time I and my friends actually went skinny dipping in a lake. But it was worth it because we needed it. We were able to get a little bit cleaned off, and we had towels with us, so we were kind of able to walk back to the car and change our clothes. Then we kind of slept it off, so we missed a little bit of what happened after that because we went back to the car, and it was a long walk. I know that the day opened with Joe Cocker, who had a great set. One of the highlights was with a little help from my friends, the Beatles song. Then I believe that's when the rain came down. Luckily, it didn't mess up us too much. It messed up the car because then the car got so muddy we couldn't budget at that point. But that's besides the point because we kind of slept it off in the car. And I know when the rain finally stopped, they had a few acts come back on. Country Joe and the Fish came back. He was originally just Country Joe, his first set. Then he came back with the Fish. And then 10 years after came on, and they made a career move with their version of, actually it's their song, I'm Going Home. So that kind of defined their career for the longest time. Then, of course, the band came on. And not a lot of people knew the band yet. They were just starting out. I think their first album had come out, music from Big Pink, I believe. And so some of the highlights for them, or so we were told, was Chest Fever and The Weight. And then Johnny Winter came on. And he wasn't really that well known yet either outside of Texas, but he did a great version of Johnny Be Good. We were just getting up and walking back over to the site, and then we heard at the end of his set, including Johnny Be Good. So I'm going to break here for a second because it is now 7 o'clock.
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0: Welcome to hour number 3, everybody. My name is Mark Cantor, and this is Rockaway with MC. And what I've been doing tonight is what I've been calling Woodstock Reimagined. And the reimagination is only really in my head because I wasn't actually there. I'm just doing this show as if I was. So there you are. We've covered leading up to Friday, all of Saturday, part of Sunday, and now we've just made our way back towards the stage. Obviously, we couldn't be anywhere near where we were the last time because a bunch of people filled in those gaps. Plus, it was really muddy, so we had to find a spot that was less muddy. And the next band that I'm going to play a block of, I don't usually play much of those, and you don't hear very much about them having been at Woodstock, which is one of the reasons why I thought I would play them, because at the time they were at the top of their game. They had one of the biggest records in the country at the time with multiple hit singles on it. But anyway, this set I'm going to play for this half hour is Blood, Sweat, and Tears.

Thank you.

Thank you. And as I said, that was Blood, Sweat, and Tears, one of the biggest bands around at that time, 1969. We heard their three big hits, all reaching number two, I believe, on the Billboard charts, Spinning Wheel, and When I Die, and You Made Me So Very Happy. And in the middle of those was a very long version of a song called Smiling Phases, which was actually originally a Traffic song that they covered. Okay, well, we're coming up almost to the last half hour. Well, let's see, after Blood, Sweat, and Tears, it was actually pretty cool. It was Crosby, Stills, Nash & Young in only their second ever appearance live. Set started with some acoustic stuff with just Crosby, Stills, and Nash. One of the highlights I remember, of course, was Sweet Judy Blue Eyes, and eventually Neil Young came out. And they did a bunch of, I think, a couple of acoustic songs. Then they went into their electric set. And one of the highlights I remember was a cool version of Wooden Ships, which actually I believe the Airplane did too that same afternoon or morning, whatever you want to call it. Of course, they didn't play the song Woodstock because it hadn't been written yet by Joni Mitchell. But there you are. Then after that, the third to last artist of the whole event was the Paul Butterfield Blues Band. And then, probably the artist that if you were to have said, which artist doesn't seem to belong with the other 30 that are out there? Now, you might have said Ravi Shankar if you didn't know who he was, or you didn't know his connection to George Harrison. I could understand that. But just in terms of musically, what artist didn't seem to fit everybody else who was out there? I mean, I would have guessed, and I probably did guess at that time, that it was Sha Na Na. Not only was Sha Na Na on the bill, but they had the premier slot of being the second-to-last artist right before Jimi Hendrix. So go figure. No one knows how that happened. Actually, I think their manager must have had a connection to one of the promoters of the Woodstock show. That's the only reason I could think of that a group like Sha Na Na, not that, and taking anything away from them. They were great. I remember they did At the Hop twice, amongst other classic oldies. And they were big at the time, but they just didn't seem to fit the rest of the acts. All right, but like I said, we're coming up to the last half hour. So I do have to say once again, this is WFDU HD2 Teaneck, New Jersey. Go Eclectic Sounds. My name is Mark Cantor. This is Rockaway with MC. And the last half hour, well, since we did Sha Na Na, talked about Sha Na Na, you can probably guess who the last half hour is going to be all about. And if you guessed Jimi Hendrix, you got it. And so we waited till the very end because we knew we wanted to hear Jimi Hendrix. It was Monday morning. We didn't care. We were like completely out of it. And knowing that eventually we'd have to find our way back home, get to the car, get out of all that mud that was still there, and eventually get home. But at the time, we didn't care because we wanted to hear Hendrix. So I'm going to close out with a lot of music from Jimi Hendrix. Not his whole set, because I think his whole set was over an hour. But I'm going to cover as much as I can in the final half hour. And we're going to start this Foxy Lady.

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We was jamming at the house. We don't have a name for it yet. It's just like an instrumental. We'll just flow along with it. So it goes something like this.

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And the name of the group is the Sun and Rainbows. You can call it Band of Gypsies, anything you want.

0: And that's Jimi Hendrix for you. What did we hear? We heard Foxy Lady. Then we heard an extended version of Voodoo Child. Then we heard the Star Spangled Banner. And we finished it up with his cover version of Hey Joe. So I got a little bit of time left just to recap. I hope you enjoyed this. It was definitely a departure for me. This was not scripted, by the way, in case you thought it was. I jotted down some ideas reading other people's stories. But basically everything I did here, I kind of improvised on, for better or worse. Did have that one glitch, which I will own up to, because I picked by accident the Jefferson Starship instead of the Jefferson Airplane. But, you know, stuff happens. It's okay. It's not the worst thing in the world, right? What else? Like I said, I hope you enjoyed it. Maybe a year from now, I'll do this again. I'll find someone else who I know, or who knows somebody who knows somebody who might want to be part of this live thing. But we'll see what happens. It was an experiment. Let's put it that way. Just want to remind future shows. Next week is going to be another Great Britain show covering stuff that I didn't get to last time, plus new stuff. England, Scotland, Ireland, Wales, I don't care, wherever. Following show after that is going to be covers of Motown songs. And the one after that will be freestyle, meaning no specific theme. If you guys want me to play something, I'll play it. Otherwise, I'll play stuff on my own. So there you are. Once again, it's been great. Let's see. This is August. So in 3 months, hard to believe this that I'm going to actually say, but in 3 months, I will have been on the air for 3 years. So I'll have some sort of a special show for my anniversary. I don't know what yet. Theme-based shows along the way. Some will be stuff that I've already done. I know I'm going to have another one of B-sides. Who knows what else is going to be. I'll think of it eventually, and I'll get back to everybody. But once again, thanks everybody who stuck it out. If anybody actually did stick it out, that's amazing. Even if you just listened for a few minutes, you can always go back and go to the archives with wfdu.fm/archives and catch anything you might have missed. So that's each show is available for 2 weeks. So there you are. Once again, good night, everybody. Love ya.
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